0: Wilson. Can we have him north Mount Rollins at Adrian?
1: Be behind the vehicle, northbound Rollins at Adrian.
2: Mary 65 to cover.
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3: 61 in the area.
0: Told him, Tony. He's trying to take off. He's northbound Rollins and Millbridge, looking traffic.
1: Copy. Trying to take off northbound Rollins and Millbridge.

0: children, Tony.
1: Go ahead.
0: We're not going to pursue it since it's just a seizure warrant. He was last seen southbound 101 from Bilbray.
1: Copy. Negative pursue and last seen southbound 101 from Bilbray. How's that, CHP?
0: Tower. You can issue me a case.
1: Affirm. 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

0: Charles 81 and 1183. Go ahead. Charles 81 and 1183, La Honda and Hildebrand. La Honda and Hildebrand, a solo motorcyclist down in the roadway. I copy. Any other updates? Not as of right now. Unknown age male. It looks like he is conscious and breathing.
1: I copy. We'll be around. Can you contact CHV?
0: Affirmative.

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1: 2 Charles 71.
0: I'm at the Moss Beach substation being flagged down about the civil RV thing in Moss Beach.
1: Charles 71, 10-4.
0: I'll be code 4.
1: Go for it, sub.

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1: Charles 81.
0: Having issues with my vehicle, so I'll be swapping shortly. I'm just advising you.
1: That's fine.

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1: 2.76.
0: He logged me back on and showed me on the previous call.

0: 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Can you attachment to Boy 76 this call, and we'll be en route to the Half Moon Bay Beacon Company.
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0: Charles, do you want to update? Professor? I'm not sure what the misunderstanding was earlier, but per fire on scene, the male is non-responsive. No, we'll be going 3 from sub.
1: Hey, you want a copy? Two blue, if you want. We code 3 from Highway 1 and Martins Beach.
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1: They are requesting that SO continue for expedited traffic control.
0: Two 481, copy.

0: 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Confirm this is the Hefen Bay Bakery off Main.
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0: 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It's a 79-year-old female conscious breathing with a pulse.
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1: Two boy, are you on, guys?
0: Two boy, are you on? Can you roll me over to X-ray 73, please?
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1: What?
0: 62 is at Wolford Check at 227 Richmond Drive. 227 Richmond Drive, unknown apartment number across the poplar and palm. The RP is calling from 330 Richmond. She says one ago she heard a neighbor at the 227 address, the apartment building, with a child sobbing and a female yelling at the child to stop crying or they're going to be in big trouble, and then heard some banging, like furniture being moved around. Or be just concerned for the child.
1: No, fucking advice.
0: Never.

0: 2 Charles 62 from Kenny. We have CPS calling about that welfare check on Richmond. They got a call as well, an anonymous RP to them. Do you have any additional that I can pass on?
1: Negative. It was quite an arrival.
0: I got you.

0: Half in a uniform and a come out to a medical 925 Main Street at Senior Living. It's a 80-year-old male, conscious breathing sickle.
1: Have them advised.

0: Control 7576, the agency assist.
1: Yes.
0: The agency assist for state parks from Poplar to Francis Beach, asking for SO assistance in locating a autistic 25-year-old Matthew McKenzie. He's 6'2", 180, Hispanic and white, black hair, facial hair, wearing a white t-shirt and blue navy sweats. And they're going to start at St. Francis Rock and SO to go to Poplar.
1: Copy. Do they have players that's going on the beach, or how they search it?
0: I'm sorry, go again. They have equipment to ride on the beach. Is that what you're asking?
1: I'm asking if they are searching on the beach with, like, a Polaris, or are they searching on top?
0: Several, I'll check.
2: County State Parks. We've got a Polaris side-by-side that we'll be searching the beach with. If we could have deputies go to the Poplar parking lot and just search Coastal Trail.
0: I copy, 7576, you copy?
1: Yeah, you can attach.
0: 80 cents.

0: to Sam 60 at 1021 request.
1: All right.
0: For SFPD, Lieutenant Robinson is asking for the sergeant. It's regarding a 1030 subject that's scheduled, it sounds like, to fly out of SFO tonight. He's requesting a 1021 only.
1: 10-4.
2: Did you tell 71?
0: 71, good.
2: Out with Matthew at Poplar Beach.
0: I copy. Out with Matthew at Poplar Beach. State Parks, you copy?
3: Hey, from his mom's here at Francis Beach. How are you going to be able to transport him to Francis?

0: Probably.
1: But
0: I'll be transporting Matthew back to San Francisco Beach.
1: How do you temper?

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Please stand by for a BOL request from Burlington PD. 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Burlington PD is requesting a BOL for a 1065 at-risk suicidal subject. Her name is Avinia Vladimirov. She is a WFA with a medium build, last seen with pink hair, brown eyes, white shirt, and black pants. She took an Uber from 1725 Monte Diablo and San Mateo and was dropped off there at 1747 hours. She has a history of attempted 1056 and left a suicide note for her family. If located, stop, hold, welfare check, and advise Berlin MPD. County clear at 1955.

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1: I'll be out with one. Highway 1 and Poplar.
2: I copy Highway 1 and Poplar. Go ahead.
0: Yeah, WM, right over Black, and I got a 29 here, sir.
2: Stanford, go ahead with the 29.
0: Last of Paul, Ocean, Robert, Tom, Ocean, George, Henry, Edward, Sam, Edward, first of Damien, David, Adam, Mary, I know Edward, Nora. Right.
2: Go ahead.
0: 9-11-79, mail at ISF, verbal.
2: 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WMA, all blue clothing, appears to be under the influence, walking south on the tracks, and info's via sanity control, they're going to have the train slow.
0: Go for it.
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0: Michelle, 36 years, subject Damien, 1031. He's on corporation with search for 11350 out of the ESO. And he's got a Kenny record. The last booking date was 9-25 for 11350, 11377, 11364. Priors for 647F, 148.9. And the deal status suspended or revoked. Shows him as brown over blue, 59160.
1: That works.

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0: 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We're just waiting on our route.
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0: After meeting, it's information pending at 23103, the RP is James Berlin. Highway 1 and 92, it's a motorcycle that's dangerously splitting lanes, and eastbound on 92. I'll close it out.
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0: First San Jose Control, we can cancel on the ferryator. And if he becomes unruly, they'll call back. And I'm 97 Brisbane.
1: I copy.

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1: What?
0: Charles 61, Charles 62 to cover 1664 at 659 Hemlock Avenue, 659 Hemlock Avenue. Occurring now, RP's sister has a no-contact order against Khalifa Matayisi, and they're standing in front of the location now.
1: No. All
2: right.
1: Yeah, Charles 61, can you check the date on that order?
0: Adrian, I'm looking for it now.

0: Control 61, Control 62. I found the restraining order. The expiration date is actually today.
1: 61, I copy. Was there a time?
0: Negative. It just is the date of today.
1: Copy.

0: Chelsea Smith. I found the expiration time for that order. It's going to be 16:30 today.
1: Coffee, thank you. Where's the order?
0: Hi, Coffee, go for it, Hemlock.

0: Charles 75 to Charles 76 to cover dispersal?
1: Yes.
0: To Charles 75 to Charles 76 to cover dispersal. It's going to be the CVS 60 North Cabrillo Highway. RP is the supervisor of CVS who advised that a previously admonished subject, Jesse Bondi, is now standing in front of the entrance and worried that she will come in and shoplift.
1: Copy. So she has an entrance to CVS?
0: Affirm. She's just standing in front of it. Looking inside.
1: Oh, yeah. We got it.
0: Good work.

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0: Okay, thank you.

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2: Good.
0: Highway 1, Medio, Miramar, Highway 1, Medio, southbound on Highway 1. The silver Honda Pilot, plate of 5, Frank John Henry, 837, was weaving in the lanes. The RP lost spot going up Grandview, and CHP was advised. The plate comes back 1031A current, 04 Honda SUV on Dwight Avenue in Half Moon Bay.
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80 from 72. Do you mind heading this way? 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

0: 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Can you call records, please?
1: That's fine.
2: If you want 1186, Adrian and Rollins.
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0: Yeah, he's out 76.
1: Go ahead.
0: If you haven't already, can you confirm the warrant for both?
1: All right.

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0: The double S, first last of Kester Hung, Charles Emerson, Tom Robert Edward, Sean Oceanora, second last of Alberto, Adam Lincoln, Boy Edward Robert Tom Ocean, first name of Filiberto, Frank Ida Lincoln Ida, Boy Edward Robert Tom Ocean. Right.
1: Go ahead.
0: 125 of 2001, he's a Hispanic male out of Half Moon Bay, and it's horrible.
1: Okay.

0: 2 Charles 72 here. So that Gilberto is 1031. He's got a Kenny record. Last booking date was 9 and 25 for 23152A, 14601.2. Irish for 647F and 12600. The DL status is the X-ray number only that shows suspended or revoked with service needed.
1: Therefore, we're
0: and there's court probation through 11 of 28 on that X-ray number also.
1: Okay.

0: Until 31.
1: 71, good.
0: Headed to CJ, ready for starting.
1: Go ahead.
0: 306.0.
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0: Double last, first last of Natalio, Nora Adam, Tom Adam, Lincoln, Ida Ocean, second of Morales with an S, first of Marcelina, Mary Adam, Robert Charles, Edward Lincoln, Ida Nora Adam, break.
1: Go ahead.
0: 12301 HF, over.
1: Confirm HF?
0: Confirm.

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1: Number.

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0: Yeah, Charles, Eddie, what's going on? An Oregon deal?
1: Hey, you want that?
0: Last of Ortiz Lucas, first last of Bush, Robert Tom, Ida Zebra, second last of Lincoln Union, Charles Adam Sam, first name of left Lionel, Lincoln Edward Bush and Nora, Edward Lincoln, right?
1: Ben.
0: Stand by. UV 0409 2006 06 HMA out of Grayville, Oregon. Break.
1: Go ahead.
0: Oregon DL number Charles 772948.
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0: 2032. 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
0: 96131, yellow 2 on a white Chevrolet Silverado with 1 to advise.
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1: 81, number.

0: from you. Just deliver it to 1015 for a DUI.
1: I copy.
0: I have a case number.
1: Number. Case number is 4699. That's 4699.
0: What else?

0: Delbury Inn. Sorry, medics route to a medical. 1001 Hemlock Avenue, number 26. A 67-year-old female conscious breathing with a false.
1: Cover 5.

0: Posting this information on a 23103, last seen in the north parking lot north of the double side tunnel. The vehicle that RP thinks the driver was confused, he was driving on the wrong side of the road in Pacifica, thinking that it was the left turn lane. Only description of the vehicle is a small or medium-sized SUV or station wagon with narrow vertical taillights that went almost up to the roof. Unknown color, unknown plate, seen 10 ago in the parking lot north of the tunnel. CHP was advised, kind of clear at 2226.
1: Thank you.
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0: Any trouble, 62? When are you Sleepy Hollow and Helen?
1: 62, I copy Sleepy Hollow and Helen, go ahead.
0: 6 John William Edwards 911 on a Volkswagen hatchback with one. Two mics.
1: Okay.

0: This is you. Can you confirm that flight it comes back to Mercedes?
1: It's John William Edward 911.
0: Copy.

Attention all Central County units and stations, stand by for a cancellation of the BOL for Berlin and PD. Berlin and PD is advising cancellation of the BOL for the missing at-risk subject. The subject was located County Clear at 2239.

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0: South Custom Robert 4, William David, Red Jeep with 1.
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0: Charles 7576 at this person.
1: Yeah.
0: 7576, this personal is 230 South Cabrillo Highway, 230 South Cabrillo Highway, Cliff House County facility. Outside the facility by the gate, there's a WMA with glasses, a gray cap, a gray and brown shirt and jeans, carrying a skateboard. He's been asked to leave multiple times, and he's not a client there.
1: Copy.

0: and 7576. He's by the smoking area, unknown weapons. I think he might be on H&S. He was possibly aggressive because he was rude and confrontational last time they interacted.
1: Yeah, well, I got a possible 29. Last of course, Charles Ocean Lincoln, Edward Sam, first of Joseph, Common, middle of William, right?
0: Go ahead.
1: 10-7-92, mail at El Granada, right?
0: Go ahead.
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75-76. Joseph is 1031. He's got a county record left looking at with 3 of 26 for 11395, 11377, 602, and Mary. Charged for 47A and a bunch more H&S. The deal status is valid.

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0: Rims 25131, I'll do the rest in the car. Morning.
1: Denver, good morning.

0: 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You're all 76, 10-28?
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0: Good one.

0: Christine, I'm sending a dispersal at 270 Capistrano. The dispersal at 270 Capistrano, Harbor Village Shops, it's in the parking lot. There's a suspect refusing to leave the RP security. Suspect is a WMA late 30s with a gray and black long sleeve shirt, black pants, and glasses. He's 1051.
1: Yeah.
0: Confirm that was 76.
1: 75.
0: 75, 10 calls,
2: yeah. 76, I also copy. And does the subject have a skateboard?
0: I don't know. I'll give him a call back now.
2: Thank you. If so, it's Joseph calls again.
0: Never.
3: And 71, I copy the call on the B and up to 6 centers.

0: Control 62, what's the contact? Sunset contact for 1065 at 675 Santa Barbara Avenue, 675 Santa Barbara Avenue, across the Lomita and Santa Margarita. The RP is calling from UCSF. The sunset contact on an at-risk patient that walked away from a facility or home in their city. Subject is last of Pontius, first of Julia, DOB in 96. She texted with the officer saying that she was at the Santa Barbara address. It's unknown how that address is associated to her. She has a gray 98 Ford Explorer with a plate of Mountain Juju, Mary Tom Nora, John Union. And history at the address shows 1066, a couple welfare checks. One of them was for the same subject.
1: Where did it work?
0: Number two.

0: 72. Are we still landline with DRP?
1: Control 72, negative.
0: 10-4, did you see where in the plot where you feel so far?
1: Control 72, negative. Nothing specifically besides the parking lot.
0: 10-4, I think we found the DRP.
1: 10-4.

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1: Control 72.
0: The subject self-dispersed. It's Joseph Coles again. We'll be on an area check.
1: I copy.

0: Yes, I'm 30.
1: Two ten seventy.
0: We are at 29. Last of Aguilar Ruiz, or Ruiz Aguilar. First of Fernando. He's about 30 years old. Lives in El Granada.
1: 10-4. Is this NIC?
0: I just saw him. He's driving a Uber car in Half Moon Bay.
1: 10-4. Then somebody, I found an extra card and a DL number. It'll take me a little bit to run it.

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1: I copy.

0: 2:30, I'm supposed to show up at the gates, but so far he's showing 10:31 County Rec. Sorry, company football. 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Last booking 5:26 for VC 23 West 2 HNS and PC 135. Priors for HNS and 14601. It looks like he does have a valid deal right now with an unissued status on his X-ray card.
1: 10-4, thank you.
0: 10-4, you want to finish running on his AKS?
1: I'm going to go make contact with him at Chevron.
0: I copy. Making contact with the Chevron.

0: was in Travis. Yeah.
1: Bus unit ready.
2: Charles 81 for the cover.
1: Hey, you want a coffee?

0: 2-10-70. I finished running out his 88. It's the same as before. It's been a B-1031 county record, last booking, and 5 of 26 for the 23-162 and H&S priors, and a valid DL with an unissued status on his exit card.
1: Go for it, sir.
0: Copy code 4 and search at the 7-11.

0: Milburn, firemedics in route to 33 Mateo Avenue to 20A for the Milburn Care Center for a 66-year-old female conscious breathing sick call.
1: Yeah, we're advised, please.
0: 10-4.

0: guy, Charles 76, 1186, Highway 1 in Grant.
1: One in Grant.
0: 9, full, Edward Sam, 850. It's a white Honda with 3. And 72 is with him.
1: 10-4, just confirming, white Honda or red Honda?
0: It's a white Honda.
1: 10-4.

0: Sorry, just to get a 29 with you, sir.
1: Stand by one. 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
0: Class of Nunez, Nora Union, Nora, Edward Zebra, first of Alexis, Adam Lincoln, Edward X-Ray, Ida Sam. Right.
1: Go ahead.
0: 3-8-2000, male at Moss Beach, verbal.

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1: Dapper, go for
0: it. Dapper, go for one, grand.
2: County 77, he was searched consensually and checked okay. 10A.
0: Dapper.

0: Got it, Charles. 76, 1028.
1: 76, Scott.
0: 6, Tom Lincoln, George, 907.

0: 26 Roy. Can you go again?
1: 6 Tom Lincoln George, 907.
0: Thanks so much. It's going to be 1031A current, 8 of 26 is a 2011 Jeep out of Half Moon Bay on Coral Reef, Lap of Mendez.

0: Melbourne Unit Fire Medic Toronto 1101 Oak Road Drive is across from Mossload Lane for an 88-year-old female conscious breathing system.
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0: Edward Union Zebra 718 is 1031A current 11 of 26. It's an 04 BMW out of Ripon.
1: Sorry, can you hear me?
0: Affirm. It is 1031A current 11 of 26 on an 04 BMW out of Ripon.
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0: 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Gray Chevy Traverse, if I know.
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0: from Bayonets Fire Medics on Route 50 Marion Road for a 96-year-old male conscious bleeding fall victim.
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0: First,
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0: 7, Mary John Sam, 416, Black Toyota with one.
1: 10, 4.

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0: 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Right.
1: Go ahead.
0: 11-30-77, mail out of El Granada, possible numbers. Right.
1: Go ahead.
0: Boy 4486012.
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0: Go for it. I would want him first.

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1: 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Confirm, David, 63, and go ahead.
0: Wait, 63?
1: 25-1-63. You have an echo. 25-1-63?
0: 9.
1: Never.

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0: 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Has a rip from December. It's pending master record out of Daly City.
1: 10-4, can I start at 1185 to 895 Millbury Avenue? 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
0: 476, 1182, 1815 Miramontes Point Road, 1815 Miramontes Point, across the Cypress Walk. White Toyota versus a dark blue Toyota Prius. And they're requesting assistance with exchanging information.
1: Yeah, 4, show some route.

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We have paramedics started that way. When I spoke with the RP, he said that his wife was hit head on and she was pregnant and wanted her checked out.

0: 那你们这边这边也是让你浪费点房屋。
1: Hey, what's this one? Can you turn on? Sorry, I was on line.
0: It's going to be at the Chevron on East Millbrae Ave for a follow-up.
1: Super 61, I copy at Chevron on East Millbrae.
0: And we'll be going purple.
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0: Units in the 60 feet, fires on scene, and we're advising CHP of an 1181 at Skyline Boulevard and La Strada Court in Burlingame Hill.
2: Yeah, copy.

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1: Good.
0: Transit 206, dispersal at mile post marker 47.52 on the train tracks in San Jose on the right of way. 4 to 5 subjects have set up an encampment near Virginia Avenue crossing on the southbound side.
1: Oh, 110, you can bend that for now, and we'll do a passing check.
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0: Russell Gonzalez, George Ocean, Noro, Zebra, Adam, Lincoln, Edward, Zebra, second last, Sanchez, Sam, Adam, Nora, Charles, Henry, Edward, Zebra, first of Giovanni, George, Ida, Ocean, Victor, Adam, Nora, Nora, Yellow, right?
1: Ben.
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0: Yes.

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0: Double last, first last of Flores, Frank, Lincoln, Ocean, Robert, Edward, Sam. Second last of Ramos, Robert, Adam, Mary, Ocean, Sam. First of Nadia, Nora, Adam, David, Ida, Adam. Middle of Belen, Boy, Edward, Lincoln, Edward, Nora, Break.
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0: Go ahead.
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1: Adam 9933992.
0: You go again, you have some background that's interfering.
1: It's going to be Adam 9933992.
0: Is it 192, the last three numbers?
1: It's going to be Adam 9933992.
0: 461, Tesla.

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1: Ball 64, it's clear current 12 of 26 in the 2012 Ford Utility out of Daly City.
0: 10 Park, can I start 1185 to 741 Sequoia Avenue? Cross street is Hawthorne.

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0: 2480, ongoing issue for the last 5 days at 233 Ridge Road in Kings Mountain, 233 Ridge Road, cross the county road. RP thinks that dog is possibly in distress.
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1: That plate is clear, current 2 of 27 on a 2012 Toyota 4-door at a Fonterra.
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0: Blue Water advises they're on scene, but they can't find you. You have a better location?
1: I'm on the corner of Sequoia and Hawthorne. 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
0: 10-4.

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1: 2 + 62, it's at 1034, 1205 Helen Drive, 1205 Helen, across the Brookside. RP left for 30 minutes and just returned home to find her front door wide open. She's sure she locked it, and no one should be there.
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0: 2063, 10-4. RP's red Tesla is in the driveway. She says her husband works an hour away, and his vehicle is not there.
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0: 2012 Ford Edge SUV, black, two plates, expiration date 12/26, California plates, storage authority 22651 King, not wrecked, not burned, and you can show me 10-8.
1: Paul 64, so far. Was that voice 62?
0: Never. It wasn't going to be an oversight. You should say.
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0: 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RP standing by on a gray Lexus RX 330. 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
0: 4 John Paul, 48469, gray Toyota Corolla, 1-0.
1: Can you go again with the plate? Getting a record number phone.
0: 4 John Paul Boy, 469.
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1: 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Go again.
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0: 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Master, Giladucci, George, Henry, Ida, Lincoln, Adam, Robert, David, Union, Charles, Charles, Ida, first name Casey, Charles, Adam, Sam, Edward, Zillow, middle name John, Brady.
1: Okay.
0: 06-23-1995, HMA out of San Mateo, Brady.
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0: 6461. That subject is 1031. One and only booking was in 2020 for $25,850, and they have a valid deal.
1: Go for it.
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1: 2.71, go ahead.
0: 6-3-2-3-5 Zebra 3. He's a WMA and is probably 50s, late 50s off the coast.
1: By 71, that plate is clear for 2 of 27. 2019 Nissan pickup out of Half Moon, ROs at Jiffy Henry.

0: the voice. Okay. See, we'll take a routine for a search. Thanks, sir. Copy.
1: 2 by 52. I'll show you en route to the 1700 block of BCR.

0: 2 by 71 for Jesse James Henry, born in 1956, 1031 county record. Booking was in May for Deuce. Extensive history for the same 243E to 736. And he has a valid deal.
1: Jeffrey, thank you.

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0: It was 61. It is clear. It is registered to your subject, Casey. 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
2: Last McGregor, Mary, Charles, George, Robert, Edward, George, Ocean, Robert. First of Mark, Mary, Adam, Robert, King, middle of Alden, Adam, Lincoln, David, Edward, Nora, Brick. 12-10-1963, WMA out of Mantra.
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0: 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Firemedics rushed to medical aid. 2056 Bordeaux Lane for an 88-year-old female. She's conscious of really having difficulty breathing.
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1: go ahead.
0: Boy, 437-6568.
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0: 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They're doing it with an expired deal.
1: I'm checking because you can expire deal.
0: 318 expired. Two by 61 and 62, your status?
1: Uh-huh.
0: That's 4 and El Camino.

0: 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Can you put us on a passing check? You're down station.
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0: And something like out of Florida.
1: Go ahead.
0: David Henry Tom 5915 should come back to the Mercedes.
2: County 2476 attaches to that call. It's 81.
1: For which call?
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1: 2476, I have you on a traffic stop. 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
1: 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Two, 3-2-2. I think I have the plate wrong, but can you go again with it?
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0: County Soap Hall 15, clear for 1028.
1: Soap Hall 15, go ahead.
0: For Henry George Robert 272. For Henry George Robert 272.
1: Oh, 15. I heard it's a clear expired at 9/24 on a 2000 Toyota 4-door out of Milpitas. It's showing the vehicle registered suspended effective December of 25. It does have a rip line from July of last year, and it's pending master record out of Milpitas.
0: 10-4.

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0: 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He's 31A with the A value.
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0: 1970 beat. Paramedics are on medical aid at 541 to Alameda in El Granada for an 81-year-old female conscious breathing with back pain.
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0: ECR and Millbury, go ahead.
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0: I'm sorry, I could copy with code 4 over the feedback. Did you have other traffic?
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0: Thanks for your time.
1: Two boys, six, did you come for? Two boys, 63.
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0: Charlie 461.
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0: 239 verbal.
1: Go ahead.
0: Last of Horva, King, Ocean, Robert, Victor, Adam, Henry. First of Jalal, Jack, John, Adam, Lincoln, Lincoln, Adam, Henry. Date of birth is 1/20/1992, all verbal.
1: Is that a male or a female?
0: VMA.
1: Okay.
2: So he's at a constant.

61. That subject is 1031. They have a county record. He's on CDC parole for PC 666.1. And he has a suspended revoked deal out of Los Angeles. And your status?

0: 2Boy61, your status?
1: Code 4 was detained.
0: Copy, code 4 was one detained.

0: 2.782 is this person?
1: 71, go ahead.
0: Does this person live across from the Steel Cove Inn at 221 Cypress Avenue? There's several subjects setting up a camp. One's a van, another one's a red Ford.
1: Pepper.
0: Sorry, actually, there's only one vehicle. It's a red Ford van, and the license plate's coming back out of San Diego. RP says it's an ongoing issue.
1: Pepper. County 2476. We'll handle all this.
0: 2476, 10-4, 471, and 72, I should say.

0: Tipo 75-28.
1: Four 75, go ahead.
0: 9 John Queen George 014.

0: 2.75. That plate is clear and current. 2 of 27 on a 2016 Ford Utility. To that address. The RO is Manuel Morales Arena.
1: Copy. Can you attempt to match on the RO?

0: Your Boy 75. Still working on separating names for the registered owner of that vehicle. But so far, Manuel is 31A with an expired deal. 474.
1: Copy, thank you.

0: 2175, clear for a flight.
1: I'm sorry, I was landline. Can you go again?
0: Affirmative, Florida flight. Boy, Ida, 4-1, Edward, Tom. And we're out with one unrelated to the ATC. Same location.

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1: Denver.
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2: I'm sorry, can you tell
0: me? I didn't catch your last traffic. I'm landline again.
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0: 7, George, Zebra, George, 782 on a Ford E150. Unknown number of occupants.
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0: 10-4. Can you contact the RP to meet us outside?
1: Once I get off the phone, I can do that.
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1: Ten four. Two or 76, the RP doesn't want to walk out to where you are. He says he can meet in front of his house.
2: 10-4.
1: And he's at 180 Los Baños.
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0: 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Can you roll me over to 3 Marine 15, and we'll be out in the bay doing a secondary search?
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0: Houston is 70B. Paramedics are about to medical aid at 924 Cedar Street in Monterra for an 86-year-old male conscious breathing. 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
2: All right, and Coast Guard as well?
0: We're working on it, sir.
2: Thank you. And Code 3 is authorized.
0: Yes, 70, I copy.
3: 70, you can 75, go Code 3.
1: Hey, you want Code 3 from the 3500 block of Orlando?
0: Where are you at so far?
3: 75 cent from Poplar Beach.
0: Two boys 75 so far.
4: Two boys 75 so far.
0: Last unit 10-9.
4: Two boys in traffic.
0: Two boys 80 so far.
1: Hey, do you want your car? Give me APA.
0: Negative.
1: Okay.
5: County 2 boys 76, attach it to that call, call 3.
0: Boy 76, up front.

0: For units responding to the water rescue, looks like fire is on Pescadero, getting closer to Highway 1.
1: Probably next.

0: 3 units are met to the water rescue. Fires on scene. State parks and Coast Guard are being notified. RP says that when you go into the parking lot, make a right, and he lost visual of his friend.
1: We have

0: Yeah, you have Master One.
1: Harbor Master One, go ahead.
0: Yeah, you've chosen route to the water rescue at Pescadero. We'll be taking about one boat.
1: Copy, I'll show you en route. And according to the coordinates for his 911 call, he's at the parking lot on the north end of the beach. It looks like fire is going on scene right now as well. He says that he sees his friend. He's floating face up about 100 yards into the water.
0: 10-4, we copy.

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0: 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Have eyes on the subject about 100 yards out in the water.
1: 2436 so far.
2: Seventy-six. He's trying to make his way in.
1: 2476, 10-4.

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0: State parts is on scene.

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1: Aper.
0: Harbor master one, did you copy?
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0: 10-4.

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1: Last name, Robert Edward Adam Victor Edward Sam. First of David, common, middle initial, M, Mary, break for DOB.
0: Go ahead.
1: 09-12-1978, male from Santa Barbara.
0: 10-1-10-10-4.

0: and 12 times at 110. He has some history in Nebraska and Ohio as well.
1: Okay.
0: Casey, we got it.

0: 12 transit 110. That subject is 1030 out of state, out of Nebraska and Ohio, each without extradition. And he's the restrained party in the served domestic violence order.
1: So say something within them. We call it code 4.
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0: 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We'll be 10-8.
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0: You log us off and I'll log back on at 63.
1: 10-4. I can just rename you if you like.
0: I'm ready to cut out, didn't I?
1: I could just rename your call sign if you like.
0: That's even better, thank you.
1: 10-4, do you want me to take you off this AOA?
0: Please and thank you.
1: 10-4.

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1: In front of the 76 at ECR and Milbury, go ahead.
0: I'm Mary Noah Frank, 240, Savannah Black on the Civic, 1.
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0: 46, gentlemen.
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0: Classic Steel. Charles Adam Sam. Tom Ida. Lincoln Lingo Ocean. First up. Moises. Mary Ocean. Ida. Sam. Edward Sam. Middle starts using Edward. Break.
1: Go ahead.
0: 12-17-2005-05. Break.
1: Go ahead.
0: Jefferson Frank. 293-0651. HMA out of South City.
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0: Before the 76 transition.
1: Thank you, mate.
0: Can I continue in there? Copy code for 76 gas station. And 2 Paul 64, I copy your OD. Good night.

0: Chris Eder. I'll be back out at Coyote. Apparently there's another water rescue. I'll let you know which three marine units will be in 2 seconds.
1: 10-4.

0: Sì, te ne...
1: Was that K60 going tonight?
0: Negative. Voice
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1: Good.
0: It's holding at the San Carlos station aboard train 135 in cab, in the car cab. Actually, we'll be holding it. ETA is at 1407. There's a East Indian male in the 30s, black shirt, black pants, and shoes, carrying a skateboard. He was yelling at staff before the train.
2: Transit 206, is that a southbound train?
0: Negative, it's a northbound train.
2: Can you advise them to stop at Redwood? We're 97 there.
0: Transit 206, come far.
2: And I'm with 110.
0: I'm sorry, what was that last part? I'm trying to get them on the phone.
2: I'm with 110.
0: 10-4.

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1: What, 63 good?
0: You're all set at 3 Marine 14. There will be 7 POV, 4 fire, 3 SO personnel.
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0: 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Tonight, good morning.
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0: Boy, it's like, now I want to hang up.
1: Good.
0: And I want to hang up at the Millbrook Care Center, 33 Mateo, across El Camino. And on call back, they advised they were acting out dial, they were trying to dial a different room. Can I close up?
1: Yeah.
0: That would be.

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0: County 71, I'm going to be out with an occupied 1154.
1: Sorry, last answer.
0: 71, 1154. It's going to be a rear wheel cover upper lot on 7 Paul Lincoln Edward. 891, it's a gold Lexus with two.
1: Yeah, for is that very well?
0: A from the upper parking lot.
1: That one. Good.
2: Last, double last of Hernandez Rodriguez. Hernandez, Henry, Edward, Robert, Nora, Adam, Nora, David, Edward, Zebra, Rodriguez, Robert, Ocean, David, Robert, Ida, George, Union, Edward, Zebra, first name, Jessica, John, Edward, Sam, Sam, Ida, Charles, Adam.
1: Good.
2: 04-15-1994, HFA out of San Mateo.
1: Good.
2: Yellow 548742-0.
1: That one.

0: 71, 29 times 2.
1: That worked, come on.
2: Down to 76. I'm going to have to cover 71 from half on.
1: 76 to 71.

0: Good boy, 6-1, your subject, 318 valve. Two boy, 71 good.
1: First one's going to be lots of Villery, George Union, Ida, Lincoln, Lincoln, Ocean, Robert, Yellow. First one, Rick, Mary, Yellow, Robert, Ida, Charles King, Little Joseph, John Ocean, Sam, Edward, Paul Henry, 9-12-54 BM at Daly City. I have a deal.
0: Good.
1: Or 2-2-4-3-7-4-1.

0: 1021. Your first subject is going to be 1031's Penny Record, and last book in 22-14-6. Prior for 273A Adam, both 9.1 and H&S. Currently an expired deal. I'm ready for your team.
1: Yeah, for second is going to be two losses. First loss is LaBrie, Lincoln Adam, Boy, Edward. Second loss of Boy, Robert, Ocean Union, Sam, Adam, Robert, David. First name is Karen, with a K, middle initial A, Adam. 12-10-61, WFA at Oakley. Have a deal.
0: Good.
1: D. Charles, 09-294-88.
0: Stanford.

0: over here. I'm trying to miss around Cadence and over here at 201 Broadway, across the center. 88-year-old female, conscious, breathing slowly.
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1: 75.
0: At the Half Moon substation, there was a Scott Sullivan that called in. He was complaining that he had been denied services when he tried to get into a shelter. He says he's not able to receive phone calls, can only get a text message. He advised he would not meet in person. Said he was calling from 515 Kelly Avenue.
1: Copy. So it's just liable.
0: 2176, how far?
1: 35, copy, thank you.
0: Two four six one, 10-4.

Sí, pues ya dice. That RP call back. Now he's saying it's at 248 Main Street, number 200 at Coastside Hope. And he wants a phone call now.

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0: Can you put me on that bicycle theft from the Redwood City station that occurred in December? She called back.
1: 10-4, let me look it back up.

0: 2.80 county ordinance violation. At Pigeon Point, at 450 Pigeon Point Road, RP is a neighbor saying that there's a unpermitted dog competition where they're chasing rats at that address. RP owns the ranch next door, and he should be there in about 30 minutes.
1: Therefore.

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1: Go ahead.
0: Heard of the Safeway on 70 North Rio Highway. In the last 30 minutes, our T's flight Acura RDX was hit by an unknown vehicle. They're standing by for contact.
1: Tell me, show us around.
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0: guys. 8, Robert John Tom, 009 on a black Mercedes with 1 up.
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0: County 2 Boys 76, here with RP 1029. Last of double F, first subversion, Victor, Ida, Robert, George, Edward, Nora, second last of Ruiz, Robert, Union, Ida, Zebra, first of Nancy, Nora, Adam, Nancy, Charles, Yellow, break. HFA, out of Heflin Bay. David
1: 821-1302. 2281, 29 off of Virginia DL, when you're clear.
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0: Hi,
1: Good boy, 76, 10-4, code 4.
0: Of course, sir. Sir. At 2 by 76, she's 31 8 hours.
1: Simple. Off of a Virginia GL, last of Shaw, Sam Henry, Adam Henry, first of right heel, Robert, Adam Henry, Ida Lincoln, middle is a D break.
0: Go ahead.
1: 313 in 2001 to an other male out of Fairfax, Virginia, with numbers.
0: Go ahead.
1: Charles, 660-68626.
0: Wait, okay.

0: 281. He's 1031. He has a county record. He's Taylor Edge out of California, and he is a licensed driver out of Virginia.
1: Copy. What was the person looking for?
0: One and only booking was in April for 148. Vehicle code 12951, 22450. At PC69.
1: Copy, go for it.
0: Go for one in Cal Beach Road.

0: 2176. I have another 20,002 thing. U.S. Bank. 15 North Colorado Highway.
1: Go ahead.
0: For sometime between noon and now, RP's Volvo was hit by an unknown suspect.
1: Temple.

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1: Boy.
0: RP called back advice. She's on scene and available to meet with you.
1: Yeah, 2 boys 96, Alpha RP. I'm from the US Bank.
0: 2.76 something.

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1: Go ahead.
0: 120 La Granada Lane in Moss Beach. RP Steadyway at the Half Moon Bay substation. Advising their address was changed through the post office, and they're refusing to provide any information without a report. Standing by in a white Ford F-350.
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0: 476, 10-4-471, I'll show you. 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
1: Go ahead.
0: Double last, first last of Phil Lobos, Victor, Ida, Lincoln, Lincoln, Adam, Lincoln, Ocean, Boy, Ocean, Sam. Second last of Rico, Robert, Ida, Charles, Ocean. First of Jaime, John, Adam, Ida, Mary, Edward, Rick. 1-15-1973, HMA out of Moss Beach, break. Adam 811-4229.
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0: Boys 76, 10-4.

0: 476, 31 invalid.
1: F4, go for it.
0: This one's gonna be a thing.
1: County 314.
0: Marine 14, I guess.
1: Can you roll me or back over to three? 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
0: That's fine.

0: County 2 Boys 76. Case number?
1: Two boys 76 here. Case number is 4719-4719.

0: It's in the 80B, the fire medics are mounted medical aid. 715 Bean Hollow Road and Pescadero for RP's son who's possibly overdosing. And the son is a 35-year-old male. He is not conscious. He is breathing.
1: Where are you, copy?

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1: To, was it 481 or 12K81?
0: 481.
1: 281 so far.

0: Boy, do I'll be code 3 from 1 in fairway.
1: Two-boy 81, 10-4, 2-Sam, 70, do you copy? And 2-boy 81, it was about 45 minutes ago, he pulled the trigger, but it didn't have any ammunition. The gun has since been stored, and the son is unconscious.
0: Stand for it.

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0: Is this personal? Milburn Avenue and El Camino Real. Milburn and El Camino. There's subjects standing on the southwest corner holding up signs and cars are honking at them. RP says this is causing a disturbance.
1: Of course.

0: 7-0, I'll be en route to do a half a base for that 5:30 report.
1: Sure, 7-1, 7-1.

0: Boy, you want for boy? Any?
1: Go ahead.
0: This is the same individual, I believe, that pulled on 5150 maybe 6 months ago.
1: Yeah, I remember.

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1: 471, go ahead.
0: Can you try calling the RP back and let them know I'm going to be extremely extended due to traffic?
1: Okay, 471, 74.

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1: It was 63.
0: 1023, I see 61 clear the call.

0: 2 Boys 71.
1: Go ahead.
0: I finally got back through to the RP. He says he can accept a 1021 from you. Probably gonna go home.
2: Jennifer, I tried calling him a couple seconds ago, and no answer.
0: That's probably because he was talking to me. I just got off the phone with him.
2: I tried it before I asked you to.
0: Yeah, I had no luck at the first 2 times either.
1: Okay, I'll give it a shot. Thank you.

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1: Three Marine 14, go ahead.
0: Okay, 3 Marine 14, Victor 9705, water rescue out of Kaida Point, 7 people on board with San Mateo Fire.
1: So,

0: 2 Sam 7. Are you done with that 1021 on Garcia? We're holding at 1062 from Cynthia, who's a representative for an event that's going on tomorrow, the CEOC. She's at the sub requesting contact.
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1: Go ahead.
0: Reference that 242 that occurred on the Caltrain at the, I guess the RP got off at Dearden. He was pushed and someone challenged him to fight. He's requesting a 1021.

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0: 13680. Good morning. Love updates, and I'll be covering the coast deal.
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0: RP appears to be GOA, and I'm unable to contact him via landline tonight.
1: 10-4. Do you see a lady named Cynthia there who was waiting to meet with someone?
0: 7-10-9, add background.
1: I'll call her back and see if she's there.
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0: 25298, good morning.
1: Good morning.

Transient, it's Sanmateo's en route to a welfare check, 42nd and El Camino near the tracks. I think it's 5 steps from the tracks. There's a WM in his 40s with bald head, unknown clothing. He's yelling at passing vehicles.

0: And it transit 217 OD. 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
1: Transit 217. Good night.
2: Yeah, 3 Marine 14 is there, clear.
1: Hey, from Brad.
2: Okay, 3 Marine 14. We got the original rescue with a sailboat that was located and solved it. But we've got a second rescue off of Windsurfer Park in Foster City. Okay, 3 Marine 14 back. We recovered the wind foil. The RP, the victim, is outstanding.
1: Three Marine 14-74. Did you want me to create a second call or leave you on this first one? I just put you at the Marina Collision Point.
2: You want to put us on the secondary rescue search pattern? So you notify OES, request a second boat, the sheriff's office, second boat, and notify Coast Guard.
1: Three Marine 14-74.
0: Gonzo from Crocker. Three Marine 14 from Crocker.
2: Three Marine 14.
0: Sergeant Brant's aware he's getting the second boat together right now.
2: Okay, we have three on board for us. If he gets out here, we'll transfer a body to his crew.
0: Copy, I'll let him know.
1: Three Marine 14, can I cancel the request for OES?
2: Okay, from we just did it via landline. And 3 Marine 14 back. We notified Foster City. They're going to do a parking lot check. Windsurfer Park, see if they locate them.
1: 10-4.

0: 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And need on a firearm.
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0: 9 Charles Union 51794 on a Taurus pistol.

0: 2176. It's clear AFS, no history for it.
1: 10-4.
0: And confirm your code for it.
1: 8-4.

0: Yeah, the 3 Marine 14 is there, clear.
1: Three Marine 14, go ahead.
0: Just for clarification, the original, on the second rescue, he self-reported, he went down, he called it in, he's been rescued. We found the wreckage of a second victim in the area, so now we're going to look for that victim.
1: Three Marine 14 so far.
0: And 3 Marine 14, we'll, and we'll work this off of Command 51.
1: 10-4.

0: Lorena, it's paramedics from Rosa Medical Aid at 42 Willow Avenue, across from Milbury Avenue, for a 53-year-old female, conscious and breathing, fall victim.
1: Everyone, have fire resistance.